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2: I-A-N-O. Mom, what's this water on this sign?
3: Let's see. If the lake is murky, has scums, or looks like pea soup, it might have high levels of cyanobacteria. Here's a trick. It rhymes with piano.
2: Cyanobacteria. That's a big word. What does it mean?
3: It's a type of bacteria that can grow in the lake. When there's too much, it can make us sick, so we can't swim today.
2: The lake does look a little pea soupy. Can Bingo still go for a swim?
3: Nope. The bacteria can make her sick too. Let's put her on leash so she doesn't jump in.
2: Can I put the leash on? Come here, girl.
3: Let's do some research and find out why there's so much cyanobacteria in our lake and what we can do to protect it.
2: Yeah.
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0: 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I'm Kyle.
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5: Chance for a shower or thunderstorm tonight, otherwise partly cloudy with lows in the 60s. Tuesday, sunshine returns. It's a nice day with highs in the mid-80s. Mostly sunny on Wednesday. Look for temps in the low 80s. Another round of late-day showers and thunderstorms will arrive on Thursday. I'm CBS 13 Chief Meteorologist Charlie Lopresti.
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0: Here's your Whoopi forecast on Whoopi 100.9.
17: Chance for a shower or thunderstorm tonight, otherwise partly cloudy with lows in the 60s. Tuesday, sunshine returns. It's a nice day with highs in the mid-80s. Mostly sunny on Wednesday. Look for temps in the low 80s. Another round of late-day showers and thunderstorms will arrive on Thursday. I'm CBS 13 Chief Meteorologist Charlie Lopresti.
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7: Chance for a shower or thunderstorm tonight, otherwise partly cloudy with lows in the 60s. Tuesday, sunshine returns. It's a nice day with highs in the mid-80s. Mostly sunny on Wednesday. Look for temps in the low 80s. Another round of late-day showers and thunderstorms will arrive on Thursday. I'm CBS 13 Chief Meteorologist Charlie Lopresti.
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8: Chance for a shower or thunderstorm tonight, otherwise partly cloudy with lows in the 60s. Tuesday, sunshine returns. It's a nice day with highs in the mid-80s. Mostly sunny on Wednesday. Look for temps in the low 80s. Another round of late-day showers and thunderstorms will arrive on Thursday. I'm CBS 13 Chief Meteorologist Charlie Lopresti.
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4: It's partly cloudy overnight with lows in the 60s. Sunshine returns on Tuesday. It's a good-looking day with highs in the mid-80s. Sunshine on Wednesday. Look for temps in the low 80s. Another round of late-day showers and thunderstorms should arrive on Thursday. That day, we're in the upper 70s and low 80s. We're back near 80 with a lot of sun on Friday. I'm CBS 13 Chief Meteorologist Charlie Lopresti.
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5: It's partly cloudy overnight with lows in the 60s. Sunshine returns on Tuesday. It's a good-looking day with highs in the mid-80s. Sunshine on Wednesday. Look for temps in the low 80s. Another round of late-day showers and thunderstorms should arrive on Thursday. That day, we're in the upper 70s and low 80s. We're back near 80 with a lot of sun on Friday. I'm CBS 13 Chief Meteorologist Charlie Lopresti.
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2: It's partly cloudy overnight with lows in the 60s. Sunshine returns on Tuesday. It's a good-looking day with highs in the mid-80s. Sunshine on Wednesday. Look for temps in the low 80s. Another round of late-day showers and thunderstorms should arrive on Thursday. That day, we're in the upper 70s and low 80s. We're back near 80 with a lot of sun on Friday. I'm CBS 13 Chief Meteorologist Charlie Lopresti.
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6: It's partly cloudy overnight with lows in the 60s. Sunshine returns on Tuesday. It's a good-looking day with highs in the mid-80s. Sunshine on Wednesday.

0: look for temps in the low 80s. Another round of late day showers and thunderstorms should arrive on Thursday. That day, we're in the upper 70s and low 80s. We're back near 80 with a lot of sun on Friday. I'm CBS 13 Chief Meteorologist Charlie Lopresti.
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8: It's partly cloudy overnight with lows in the 60s. Sunshine returns on Tuesday. It's a good-looking day with highs in the mid-80s. Sunshine on Wednesday. Look for temps in the low 80s. Another round of late-day showers and thunderstorms should arrive on Thursday. That day, we're in the upper 70s and low 80s. We're back near 80 with a lot of sun on Friday. I'm CBS 13 Chief Meteorologist Charlie Lopresti.
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4: It's partly cloudy overnight with lows in the 60s. Sunshine returns on Tuesday. It's a good-looking day with highs in the mid-80s. Sunshine on Wednesday. Look for temps in the low 80s. Another round of late-day showers and thunderstorms should arrive on Thursday. That day, we're in the upper 70s and low 80s. We're back near 80 with a lot of sun on Friday. I'm CBS 13 Chief Meteorologist Charlie Lopresti.
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11: Tuesday will be sunny with high temperatures running into the middle 80s. You will notice the humidity levels will drop throughout the day, so it will feel a little bit more refreshing towards the evening than the morning hours. Winds will be at the northwest around 5 to 10 miles per hour with gusts up to 20. Tonight will stay mostly clear as lows drop down to the middle 50s to the low 60s with a light northwesterly wind. More sunshine's on tap on Wednesday with highs running into the low 80s. I'm CBS 13 meteorologist Emily Santum.
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3: Tuesday will be sunny with high temperatures running into the middle 80s. You will notice the humidity levels will drop throughout the day, so it will feel a little bit more refreshing towards the evening than the morning hours. Winds will be at the northwest around 5 to 10 miles per hour with gusts up to 20. Tonight will stay mostly clear as lows drop down to the middle 50s to the low 60s with a light northwesterly wind. More sunshine's on tap on Wednesday with highs running into the low 80s. I'm CBS 13 meteorologist Emily Santum.
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9: Tuesday will be sunny with high temperatures running into the middle 80s. You will notice the humidity levels will drop throughout the day, so it will feel a little bit more refreshing towards the evening than the morning hours. Winds be at the northwest around 5 to 10 miles per hour with gusts up to 20. Tonight will stay mostly clear as lows drop down to the middle 50s to the low 60s with a light northwesterly wind. More sunshine on tap on Wednesday with highs running into the low 80s. I'm CBS 13 meteorologist Emily Santum.
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2: Tuesday will be sunny with high temperatures running into the middle 80s. You will notice the humidity levels will drop throughout the day, so it will feel a little bit more refreshing towards the evening than the morning hours. Winds be of the northwest around 5 to 10 miles per hour with gusts up to 20. Tonight will stay mostly clear as lows drop down to the middle 50s to the low 60s with a light northwesterly wind. More sunshine's on tap on Wednesday with highs running into the low 80s. I'm CBS 13 meteorologist Emily Santum.
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4: Tuesday will be sunny with high temperatures running into the middle 80s. You will notice the humidity levels will drop throughout the day, so it will feel a little bit more refreshing towards the evening than the morning hours. Winds will be at the northwest around 5 to 10 miles per hour with gusts up to 20. Tonight will stay mostly clear as lows drop down to the middle 50s to the low 60s with a light northwesterly wind. More sunshine's on tap on Wednesday with highs running into the low 80s. I'm CBS 13 meteorologist Emily Santum.
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1: Here's your Whoopi forecast on Whoopi 100.9.
2: Tuesday will be sunny with high temperatures running into the middle 80s. You will notice the humidity levels will drop throughout the day, so it will feel a little bit more refreshing towards the evening than the morning hours. Winds will be at the northwest around 5 to 10 miles per hour with gusts up to 20. Tonight will stay mostly clear as lows drop down to the middle 50s to the low 60s with a light northwesterly wind. More sunshine's on tap on Wednesday with highs running into the low 80s. I'm CBS 13 meteorologist Emily Santum.
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4: Tonight, it will be mostly clear. Lows drop down to the middle 50s and low 60s. Winds will be at the northwest around 5 miles per hour. We'll be back into the low 80s on Wednesday with mostly sunny conditions and low humidity. There's a chance for a shower or storm to pop up towards the afternoon and into the evening. Winds will be at the south around 5 to 10 miles per hour. More showers and storms enter the forecast by Thursday afternoon into the evening. I'm CBS 13 meteorologist Emily Santum.
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0: You know what we've been hearing a lot lately?
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0: And right after that,
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0: The good news is, it's not. I'm Kyle.
1: And I'm Rocky with Evergreen Yacht Care. 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

0: Andrea.
1: Hi. A-N-O. Mom, what's this water on this sign?
2: Let's see. If the lake is murky, has scums, or looks like pea soup, it might have high levels of cyanobacteria. Here's a trick. It rhymes with piano.
1: Cyanobacteria. That's a big word. What does it mean?
2: It's a type of bacteria that can grow in the lake. When there's too much, it can make us sick, so we can't swim today.
1: The lake does look a little pea soupy. Can Bingo still go for a swim?
2: Nope. The bacteria can make her sick too. Let's put her on leash so she doesn't jump in.
1: Can I put the leash on? Come here, girl.
2: Let's do some research and find out why there's so much cyanobacteria in our lake and what we can do to protect it.
1: Yeah.
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11: Tonight, it will be mostly clear. Lows drop down to the middle 50s and low 60s. Winds will be at the northwest around 5 miles per hour. We'll be back into the low 80s on Wednesday with mostly sunny conditions and low humidity. There's a chance for a shower or storm to pop up towards the afternoon and into the evening. Winds will be at the south around 5 to 10 miles per hour. More showers and storms enter the forecast by Thursday afternoon into the evening. I'm CBS 13 meteorologist Emily Santum.
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0: The good news is, it's not. I'm Kyle.
1: And I'm Rocky with Evergreen Yacht Care. 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
8: Here's your Whoopi forecast on Whoopi 100.9.
9: Tonight, it will be mostly clear. Lows drop down to the middle 50s and low 60s. Winds will be at the northwest around 5 miles per hour. We'll be back into the low 80s on Wednesday with mostly sunny conditions and low humidity. There's a chance for a shower or storm to pop up towards the afternoon and into the evening. Winds will be at the south around 5 to 10 miles per hour. More showers and storms enter the forecast by Thursday afternoon into the evening. I'm CBS 13 meteorologist Emily Santum.
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1: Tonight, it will be mostly clears. Lows drop down to the middle 50s and low 60s. Winds will be at the northwest around 5 miles per hour. We'll be back into the low 80s on Wednesday with mostly sunny conditions and low humidity. There's a chance for a shower or storm to pop up towards the afternoon and into the evening. Winds will be at the south around 5 to 10 miles per hour. More showers and storms enter the forecast by Thursday afternoon into the evening. I'm CBS 13 meteorologist Emily Santum.
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4: Tonight it will be mostly clear. Lows drop down to the middle 50s and low 60s. Winds will be at the northwest around 5 miles per hour. We'll be back into the low 80s on Wednesday with mostly sunny conditions and low humidity. There's a chance for a shower or storm to pop up towards the afternoon and into the evening. Winds will be at the south around 5 to 10 miles per hour. More showers and storms enter the forecast by Thursday afternoon into the evening. I'm CBS 13 meteorologist Emily Santum.
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0: 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I gotta have faith. 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I gotta have faith.
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16: It's clear today with lows in the 50s and low 60s. Mostly sunny on Wednesday. Look for highs in the low 80s. There's the chance for an evening shower or thunderstorm. Thursday looks partly sunny with highs around 80. More scattered showers and thunderstorms are expected that day. Mostly sunny skies return on Friday. We'll have low humidity with highs upper 70s and low 80s. I'm CBS 13 Chief Meteorologist Charlie Lopresti.
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10: It's clear today with lows in the 50s and low 60s, mostly sunny on Wednesday. Look for highs in the low 80s. There's the chance for an evening shower or thunderstorm. Thursday looks partly sunny with highs around 80. More scattered showers and thunderstorms are expected that day. Mostly sunny skies return on Friday. We'll have low humidity with highs upper 70s and low 80s. I'm CBS 13 Chief Meteorologist Charlie Lopresti.
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4: It's clear tonight with lows in the 50s and low 60s, mostly sunny on Wednesday. Look for highs in the low 80s. There's the chance for an evening shower or thunderstorm. Thursday looks partly sunny with highs around 80. More scattered showers and thunderstorms are expected that day. Mostly sunny skies return on Friday. We'll have low humidity with highs upper 70s and low 80s. I'm CBS 13 Chief Meteorologist Charlie Lopresti.
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